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So you think the other guys play the best country? 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
1: It's Pickle Jar Up All Night. With Katie Cook and Scott Gaines from the Pickle Jar Up All Night Studios in Nashville, Tennessee.

Pickle Jar up all night. It's Katie and Scott. ACM wrap-up show yesterday. It was so good. Of course, we have so much stuff going on this week. We're going to be touching on that throughout the rest of the week, so please stick around. Probably one of the best performances of the night.

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You should hear her talking to her mama on the phone. I love it when

0: That's the latest from Kevin Powers featuring Shaboozy. Okay, let's talk about Shania Twain finally getting to meet Shaboozy at the ACMs.
1: She said she wanted to.
0: She was very excited to meet him. I guess he's one of her favorite artists. And is it just me or was there some chemistry?
1: There was some flirting. And he didn't know what to do. He looked lost.
0: I know.
1: Because, you know, she was kind of flirting.
0: She was like, can I call you Boozy? Yes, ma'am.
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0: Pickle Jar up all night. It's Katie and Scott. Oh, Katie, the Waymo strike again. It's Waymo Wednesday.
1: Waymo Wednesday.
0: Okay, so you have a Waymo story. Go ahead.
1: You know, I'm pro Waymo. You're anti Waymo. Last night I had to pick some family members up from the Nashville soccer game, and it was an absolute cluster of cars and cops trying to direct traffic.
0: It's nuts down there.
1: I didn't know what to do, but the Waymo totally followed it all. Like, totally wasn't stressed out.
0: It did not do that in Atlanta. So the Atlanta residents are saying they're getting stuck in cul-de-sacs.
1: Oh, no.
0: Now, living in Atlanta, there is a lot of them, and it's just a lot of circular. They'll get stuck, and a bunch of them will get stuck, and they just drive in circles.
1: Okay, every time I think about Waymos, though, this song goes through my head. A Waymo, a Waymo.
0: Should I put the dad joke in there? I think I should.
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0: Pickle Jar up all night. It's Katie and Scott. Ella Langley won 5 awards at the ACMs and then dropped one in the press room.
1: As long as it wasn't on her toe.
0: It wasn't, but you could see it was like the little kid in her going, oh,
1: what have
0: I done? And all they did was just hand it back to her. At least it wasn't the glass ones like the CMAs.
1: Hey, coming up in less than 10, we're going to talk about Tom Brady's new career as a fashion model. That's right. Also, Chris Stapleton on the way and Luke Combs. Now it's Atlas. It's Pickle Jar up all night.

0: It's Pickle Jar up all night. Katie and Scott here. Have you heard of the term trauma dumping?
1: Yes, sadly I have.
0: Oh, yeah. It's excessive sharing of intense traumatic experiences. We got a letter from a listener who says they're dealing with this with a coworker. It just comes on unannounced, no warning. I have to say, you got to have boundaries around this because I do have a friend that does this to me. And I'm
1: so
0: getting to where I just don't pick the phone up and I feel so bad. But it's always like no warning, an hour-long conversation about everything that's going on in their life that's not right. And they just need to vent. And listen, I get that. I want to be a good friend. But I wish the conversation would start with, do you have time for this?
1: Well, and 95% of the stuff they talk about is self-induced.
0: Bingo.
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Jacob Hackworth, that is called What Took You So Long. It's Pickle Jar Up All Night. I think one of my favorite ACM performances was Cody Johnson's version of Traveling Soldier. He just absolutely owned that stage. That was his night. Well, obviously it was Ella's night. On the male side, that was all Cody.

0: It's Pickle Jar up all night. You know, one thing we didn't talk about, because yesterday was our big ACM recap, but we're still, you know, we're still talking about it because it's...
1: We'll spend the week doing this.
0: Yeah, it's the latest news. I got really emotional when Shania pulled Tucker Wetmore's mother on stage with her to just talk about how sweet it was that, you know, the mom got to tell Tucker, you won best new male artist. And Shania, when she said, I would give anything to have my mother around to support me like that, I got so choked up.
1: It's true, though. It's very true. And it was very sweet. You could see the look on his mom's face. Like, I'm standing on the stage at the ACMs. Shania Twain's hugging on me. My son won an award. I mean, that had to have been overwhelming.
0: Yes.
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0: Pickle Jar up all night. It's Katie and Scott. You know, Katie, they're saying there's some breakthroughs in anxiety disorders.
1: Okay.
0: I mean, I'll be the first one to admit, I got anxiety. I think a lot of us share that. They said that we have low levels of choline.
1: Okay.
0: A nutrient needed for healthy brain function. But they said that they could work on this so it could back people off of having to have so much hard medication.
1: Yeah, that would be a good thing.
0: And they said it's probably one of the first things they found in years that will actually help with anxiety disorders. That is the number one most common mental health condition in the United States.
1: I'm very anxious about that.
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0: It's Pickle Jar Up All Night. If you've been listening to us for a while, you know how hard I've been geeking out on Jordan Davis and Thomas Rhett, Ain't a Bad Life.
1: A little.
0: Oh my God, I love that song so much. And when they performed it at the ACMs, I was jumping around my living room. I was so excited. It sounded so good. Here's Jordan Davis right now. This is Turn This Truck Around. It's Pickle Jar Up All Night.

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0: Alexandra K on Pickle Jar Up All Night. We have a listener wanting to know, do you judge the person you're dating if they have bad texting grammar?
1: Yeah, a little bit. I'm not a big fan of the cut down words and all that sort of stuff where you have to kind of know. My son does that.
0: Yeah.
1: Oldest boy, not the 6-year-old. But yeah, he does that, and I'm going to have to go. And I always have to ask my ass, what is NGL?
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0: pickle jar up all night. We were talking a moment ago about bad texting grammar. And you were saying your son always likes to shorten stuff. And
1: he does.
0: NGL. Okay, not going to lie. I had to look it up.
1: Yeah, it's not going to lie. Yeah, it is.
0: Why do people do this? Do you know how long it took me to figure out the whole... If you know, you know. I'm like, what is it? Icka-nicka-nicka. What the hell are you talking about?
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0: Pickle Jar up all night. It's Katie and Scott. Katie, it is tick season around the country.
1: So we're going to have some TikTok.
0: That's right. It's TikTok time. Say that 10 times fast. Ooh, look at that. Okay, here's what you need to remember. This is going to save you a trip to the ER. Check your clothes. Remove your clothes, especially if you've been out in high weeds. Backpacking. Check everything. Take a shower. And take those clothes. Make sure you shake them out outside. Mm. Mirror check. Couldn't do that. I don't even want to do that to myself. Then that means I have to know what other people see. No, they said actually get in front of a full-length mirror and actually check. And also check the hidden spots. Kind of like what Brad Paisley was talking about.
1: Yeah, I want to check you for ticks.
0: Check you for ticks. Between the toes, belly button, and other spots.
1: Now I'm crawling. Ugh.
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1: 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With Katie Cook and Scott Gaines from the Pickle Jar Up All Night Studios in Nashville, Tennessee.

That's the number one song this week. Entertainer of the Year, Cody Johnson with The Fall. Coming up, we got Miranda Lambert, some Thomas Rhett and Jordan Davis with my favorite song, Ain't a Bad Life. Right now, it is the latest from Brantley Gilbert. It is Good Damn on Pickle Jar up all night.

forget gossip. This is the real Nashville news. Wow. Midnights never look this bright. It's Pickle Jar up all night. The night is young, and so are the hits.

0: Miranda Lambert on Pickle Jar up all night. She was at Lainey Wilson's wedding. A lot of famous people there. Drew Baldridge, Ella Langley, of course, Luke Bryan, Wynonna Judd, Lauren Elena, Jelly Roll. Leanne Morgan was there, the comedian. I have one question. With all that talent, they still hired a band?
1: Yeah, I mean, you would think. I think maybe karaoke would have been fun.
0: Oh, that would have been fire.
1: But yeah, but of course, she was giving everybody the night off.
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Up All Night is on. Katie Cook, Scott Gaines, the best music, straight talk with artists, and all the Nashville news. It's Pickle Jar Up All Night. You bring the coffee, we'll bring the country. Who needs sleep when you got bangers this good?

0: Jason Aldean on Pickle Jar Up All Night. Jason's buddy Luke Bryan has announced his fall farm tour dates. So September 17th, he's going to be in Latrobe, Pennsylvania. September 18th, he'll be in Millersport, Ohio. And September 19th, he will be in Brookston, Indiana.
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0: Pickle Jar up all night. It's Katie and Scott. What's kind of funny, you know, Nick Lachey and Jessica Simpson used to be married back in the day. Apparently, they ran into each other on a flight to Hawaii.
1: Must be nice.
0: Yeah, no kidding. But Nick said that Jessica was with her family, with her kids.
1: Yeah.
0: She was riding in first class, and the kids were back in coach. And, you know, before everybody starts getting twisted, if you got kids, you said it best. Mama needs a break.
1: Mama needs a break. Take them worn nuts and a free drink. Listen, they're not going to run anywhere. They're stuck on a plane.
0: Yeah, they're not going anywhere. Let them go back there and annoy other people.
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0: That is our Pickle Jar Spotlight artist, Lucas Leon, with his new song, The Crazy Kind. Loving that one.
1: I do, too.
0: All right, the queen of the ACMs. It's Miss Ella Langley now with Be Her.
1: I'm going to be singing this
0: all
1: day
0: again. Come on, Scott. He's waving his hands in the air.
2: I love it. If I had a lighter, I would. Katie,

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1: It's Pickle Jar Up All Night with Katie Cook and Scott Gaines. From the Pickle Jar Live Studios in Nashville, Tennessee.

Pickle Jar up all night. Thank you for staying up all night with us. On the way, we got some Parker McCollum, Russell Dickerson. This is Zach John King. It's Get to Drinking. Pickle Jar up all night.

0: killing me.
1: That is Parker McCollum. He had a big night at the ACMs. He won Album of the Year. He got to perform. And yet, with all of that, he still wonders if he deserves it all.
2: I've performed several times at award shows. And every night that I've done it, I always stand out there. And I'm in my head while I'm singing. I'm like, that's Chris Stapleton. That's George Strait. That's Miranda Lambert. The GOATs. Sing with Leanne Womack, country music royalty on national television. And if I did it seven nights a week for the rest of my life, I still don't think I would really feel like I belong with those people. So maybe just for a night, I do.
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out, it'll sit right here on this land. And you could leave town a rich man. And he said, boys, whatever you're offering, it won't be enough.

0: ACM reigning entertainer of the year, and I'm sure he doesn't get tired of hearing that. Cody Johnson, it's Pickle Jar up all night. It's Katie and Scott keeping the music rolling. Chris Jansen, it's me and a beer.
1: Prettiest girl I'd ever seen. Look at her, man, look at me.

0: That's Pickle Jar Spotlight artist Emmy Moyen with Prayer Requests. So this guy recently went viral for admitting that he had won millions in the lottery.
1: Okay.
0: Did not tell his family.
1: Oh?
0: Yeah. So he'd come home with fancy things, but he claimed he just got it in an estate sale, got this great deal. Now, according to the story, I don't think he was married with kids, so maybe it's not quite as bad as it sounds.
1: Okay.
0: His whole reason for this, he says there's so much pressure when you win the lottery from families and social circles, and that's what makes most lottery winners go broke. So he just stuck to keeping it boring. Listen, I could try to keep it a secret, but when I suddenly built a giant UFO-shaped house with a moat, yeah, I'd give myself away.
1: Mine would be a zoo. And I'm not lying. What, you know, there it wouldn't be totally known, but there'd be signs.
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0: Ian Munsick. That's new stuff called Love is Blind. Pickle Jar up all night. All right, Katie, my six-year-old had his kindergarten graduation a few days ago. Yay! And there was a mom there that caused a little scuttlebutt, and let me tell you why. So we're all sitting in the classroom watching the kids graduate, and mom is wearing a sports bra and yoga pants.
1: That's it?
0: That's it.
1: At a six-year-old graduation.
0: At a graduation. Now, all the other parents are all dressed up. Now, I had the shorts and t-shirt on, but that's just a given. But do you think it's in bad taste to wear a sports bra and yoga pants to a six-year-old's graduation?
1: Honestly, yeah. Now, I'm not into body shaming, and I think if you've got a great body, I don't really mind the whole yoga pant thing is a trend. But to a kid's graduation,
0: Well,
1: it's pushing it.
0: Even my wife said, in her defense, she has the body for it. She can wear it. I just don't think that was the right spot to wear it.
1: No. I think you're just mad because you were going to wear that.
0: You're right, but I wouldn't have chose the color of that sports bra.
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It's Pickle Jar Up All Night. Katie and Scott here. Good news for Ashley Cook fans. Her sophomore self-titled album will be out August 14th. We don't have too long to wait. Here she is right now. It's Ashley Cook, the hell you are.

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The devil went down to Georgia. He was looking for a soul to steal. He was in a bind because he was way behind, and he was willing to make a deal. When he came across this young man sewing on a fiddle and playing it hot, and the devil jumped up on a hickory stump and said, "Boy, let me tell you what. I guess you didn't know it, but I'm a fiddle player too. And if you'd care to take a dare, I'll make a bet with you. Now you play pretty good fiddle, boy, but give the devil his due. I bet a fiddle of gold against your soul, because I think I'm better than you." The boy said, "My name's Johnny, and it might be a sin, but I'll take your bet. You're gonna regret.

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Johnny said, "Devil, just come on back if you ever want to try again. 'Cause I told you once, you son of a gun, I'm

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